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1: We're taking it up and we're taking it down. This is the Indian sound. Together so strong in God we trust. Yeah, you cannot beat us.
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8: Do you ever find yourself lonely or isolated? 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Let's connect. 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That's 074-439-54378.

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1: Dua for entering the restroom. 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
0: O Allah, I seek protection in You from the male and the female unclean spirits.
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0: Assalamu alaikum. Assalamu alaikum, listeners. Welcome to the Rise and Shine Show. How are you doing this morning? I pray you are well. I pray you're in the best of health and the highest of iman, inshallah ta'ala. And I pray you are ready for this morning. It is a beautiful Friday morning, Friday the 12th of June. MashaAllah. Yes, indeed. It is a Friday, people. The beautiful, blessed day of Friday. MashaAllah. Jummah is here. Alhamdulillah. We got Ajwad saying salam. Could you please place Jummah? Muhammad Jangir saying salam. Wa alaikum salam. Wa alaikum salam. MashaAllah. May Allah bless you all, inshallah ta'ala. Listeners, you are listening to the Rise and Shine Show on this beautiful, blessed day of Jummah. Let's go to Liberia's Jummah. It's 8:05. And if you want to become the Riddle Master this morning, do let me know if you want to become the Riddle Master. 0777 9481 822.
1: Waking up for Fajr, gotta make wudu, gotta

Indeed, indeed, everybody's looking forward to His mercy. And my dear and sisters, may Allah's mercy be upon us all. May Allah's mercy be upon us all, inshallah ta'ala. Ameen. 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It's 8:07. Just quickly, quick update on the World Cup, people. The World Cup started yesterday, mashallah. Yesterday we saw Mexico versus South Africa. That was, of course, a 2-0 win for us, for Mexico. 2-0 win for Mexico. Two red cards there. We got a red card three red cards here from what I can see here. I didn't actually get to see the game, but yeah, 2-0 was the score for Mexico, South Africa. And then we also had another game, South Korea versus Czech Republic. Czech Republic, I remember good old Patrick Berger from many a years ago. And yeah, I remember Patrick Berger to be amazing for the Czech Republic. But of course, I don't know who plays for them now, but they lost yesterday 2-1. We also have another game today, Canada versus Bosnia. Canada, Bosnia, 8 o'clock kickoff there. And then we have another match tomorrow. Tomorrow we got two matches. Tomorrow we have got two or three. Three, in fact. We got Qatar versus Switzerland. Brazil is in action tomorrow. Brazil, 11 p.m. versus Morocco. And at 2 a.m. you've got United States versus Paraguay. On Sunday, you've got Haiti versus Scotland at 2 a.m. Australia versus Turkey. Germany versus Curacao, I think, something like that. And Netherlands versus Japan. So quite a few matches kicking off now, 4 or 5 matches a day. Let me know your thoughts on how it started. How was the start of the World Cup Mexico-South Africa game for you? 0777948182, 0777948182, inshallah ta'ala. Let's go to a little bit of a When You Fall. This is Ru, When You Fall. And yeah, let me see. What time is it? I'm going to give you a couple of more minutes if you would like to, of course, be the riddle masters. Otherwise, I will have to find you some riddles myself. But yeah, let me see if I can find a riddle anyway, just in case nobody messages in a riddle. I'll find a riddle for you right now.

a little bit of a roof for you. This is called When You Fall. We've got Mariam saying, Salam uncle, how are you? Wa alaikum salam. Mariam, how are you this morning? Good to know that you're awake. Of course, last time I did get a message from you. Was it Tuesday? I think it was Monday or Tuesday. And I heard later that you were asleep. That's not good, or you woke up late, in fact. So, alhamdulillah, good to know that you're awake nice and early today. And can you be the riddle master? Of course you can. Of course you can. Try to send a riddle that we haven't used before, if possible, because we've been doing riddles for 16 years now, so I'm sure there'll be some riddles that we may have repeat, but let's see if we can get a new riddle from you, Mariam. Jazakallah for your message. Mariam, how are you on your football? Do you like football? Are you interested in the World Cup? Are you going to be following it? Do let me know. And anybody else out there as well, the Football World Cup kicked off yesterday. Mexico, South Africa. Mexico beat the winning 2-0. And the second game, South Korea versus Czech Republic, 2-1. Mariam says, yes, I follow the World Cup. Interesting. Mariam says, let's go Portugal. Is that for the Ronaldo link? I'm sure it's Ronaldo. It's got nothing to do with you liking Portugal. 0777948222. Let's go Portugal. Anybody else out there who has any other preference on teams, do let me know. Let me know if you have any preference on teams and who you might think win. And what about England? What about England? Do you think England's got any chances? 0777948222. England, I think, playing their first game. Was it Monday or Tuesday? I think Tuesday, maybe even Wednesday. I can't see them here on the list on Monday. But yeah, so I'll check when they're playing. But today, we've got Canada versus Bosnia. Canada versus Bosnia at 8 o'clock. And then we've got Qatar, Switzerland tomorrow. And Brazil, Morocco tomorrow as well. As United States versus Paraguay. We've got Mariam says, I like Portugal. They have been heavily involved with pro-Palestine. Big up love to them and supporting Ronaldo. Two, mashallah, mashallah. Jazakallah for that to Mariam. And let me know what the riddle is as well. Assalamu alaikum, Tariq Jumbark. I don't like doing school runs. Do you know when the summer holidays start? Imran is saying he does not like the school runs. Imran, let me tell you, bro. Let me tell you about these summer holidays. Oh, actually, it's quite a while away, isn't it? I believe, if I'm not wrong, schools break up on Friday the 17th. Friday the 17th of July. So there's about 5 weeks left. About 5 weeks left, inshallah, Imran. So not too long ago. Not too long now, inshallah. Slowly, slowly, we'll get to the summer holidays. And in 5 weeks, you can have 6 weeks off. See? Inshallah, inshallah, you will have 6 weeks off. And you can chillax, relax, no school runs. Inshallah, inshallah. We've got a message from Mariam. The riddle this morning. Forward, it's heavy. Backward, it's not. What am I talking about? Forward, I'm talking about a single word, actually. It's a single word. Forward, it's heavy. Backward, it's not. What am I talking about? We've got Muhammad Raja saying, Assalamu alaikum, my name is Muhammad Raja. Let's go Spain. Saying Spain will win. Interesting. Let's see. Spain's got a very good team. I do like Spain, but they never deliver. They never deliver for some reason. I have no idea why, but they never deliver. We've got Mariam says Bosnia to win today. Bosnia versus Canada. Bosnia to win. Alhamdulillah. Let's see how that goes, inshallah. Let's go to Libya. Mahir Zain. Barakallahumma. It's 8:15. The riddle from Mariam this morning. Forward, it's heavy. Backwards, it's not. What am I talking about?

Yes, indeed. A little bit of Barakallahumma. That is a Mahir Zain. A Mahir Zain with Barakallahumma. It's 819 listeners, 819. A couple of answers coming in. Nahida saying, Assalam. The answer is this from Sister Nahida. Absolutely correct. Absolutely correct, Nahida. Jazakallah for your answer. Assalamu alaikum. The real answer is this from Huria, Salim, Ishan, Salim, and Azlan, Salim. MashaAllah, your answer is absolutely correct. As is from Talha, saying Salam. The answer is this from Talha. Well done, Talha. And of course, Huria, Azlan, Ishan, and Nahida as well. Forward, it's heavy. Backwards, it's not. What am I talking about? Forward, it's heavy. Backward, it's not. 0777948192. Also, listeners, yesterday we spoke about, of course, the Colour Run. A Colour Run is taking place in about 3, maybe 4 weeks' time. Saturday, the 4th of July. Saturday, the 4th of July, we have got the Colour Run. And we're hoping to, inshallah ta'ala, have a team for Inspire FM. It'll be lovely to have a Inspire FM team running in the Colour Run, inshallah. And trying to raise lots and lots and lots of money. Whatever money we can afford the local Luton Food Bank, inshallah. So please do, of course, let me know if you'd like to be part of that team. I'm not sure if we have actually managed to put the form together. Actually, yesterday I did ask my dear brother Skandar to put that form together and everything. So yeah, hopefully later on this afternoon we should have that. And I'll WhatsApp that out to you guys. I'll WhatsApp it out so you guys can join the Inspire FM team. Inshallah, inshallah ta'ala. So listeners, let's go to a little bit of Mountains of Makkah. Mountains of Makkah, this is Zain Bika taking us up to the break. I'll be back straight after.

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1: Assalamu alaikum. 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It's 8:30, of course, on this Friday morning. It's Friday the 12th of June. Alhamdulillah, quite a few messages coming in. Assalam. I pray you have good health. Can you please play Kalbi Fil Madina before 8:35? I was going to just do the news. Do you know what? Why not? Just for you, inshallah ta'ala. And what, assalamu alaikum, is the answer to this from Hamda Haika? Absolutely correct. Assalamu alaikum, Brother Tarek, loving the show. Are you going to kick us off on Sunday? Are you riding the bus away with us to Dunstable with us, London to Coventry? That is my dear Brother Azam. Brother Azam, apologies. I haven't had a chance to get back to you, purely been so busy. I'm going to have to message you back, Sheikh, because I think I've got some family coming around over the weekend. From up north, real weekend. Last weekend, of course, was a quick one since Hajj. So I shall have to return, get back to you on that one. I do apologize, Brother Azam. I think the timing is just quite not right. But yeah, let me see if it's still, I can still make it work. But yeah, lovely to hear from you, inshallah. But before any of the rest of the messages, let's go to Libib Kalbi Fil Madina.

Qalbi Fil Madina. Yes, indeed. Taking that out for you guys, inshallah. That was, who was that? Somebody messaging in earlier on saying, can you please play Qalbi Fil Madina? And there you go. And there you go. That was there for you guys, inshallah. Let's quickly go to the Salah spot before we go any further. It's already 8:34. Salah al-Fajr this morning, 2:45. 2:45 was Salah al-Fajr. Sunrise 4:42. As Jummah, and the time for Zohr today will be at 1:06, Asr 6:39, Maghrib is at 9:24, and Isha 10:41. Tomorrow, Saturday, Fajr will be 2:44, Sunrise 4:42, Zohr 1:07, Asr 6:39, Maghrib is at 9:24, and Isha 10:42. Isha is at 10:42 tomorrow. Going over to the BBC News, Starmer faces fresh blow after resignations over defence spending. Armed Forces Minister Al Khan's follows Defence Secretary John Healey in quitting the government over a dispute about military funding. Chris Mason, dissent fizzes again at the top of the Labour Party. So that's another article there. World Cup 2026, three red cards in the opening game. Were they correct decisions is the question there. Why the economics? Make this the craziest World Cup ever. There's a in-depth study on that, of course, on the BBC website as well. Going over to the Al Jazeera website, Trump claims Iran deal to be signed shortly, calls off planned attacks. There's an article here, Amnesty Oxfam warn of accelerating displacement in occupied West Bank. Veteran Palestinian politician calls out Israel's culture of hate. And Forbidden Island, why is Trump so focused on Iran's Karg Island? Iranians hopeful of a deal with US despite cloud of mistrust. Mountain of war, the India-Pakistan conflict's the deadliest battle zone. Again, there's an article there on the Al Jazeera website. The football updates, we had, of course, the Football World Cup kicking off yesterday. Mexico 2, South Africa 0. And then we had South Korea 2, Czech Republic 1. So those are the opening two games. Canada will be Bosnia tonight, 8 o'clock. Tomorrow we have got Qatar, Switzerland, Brazil, Morocco, United States versus Paraguay. And Sunday we have Haiti, Scotland, Australia, Turkey, Germany, Korokwa. Is it Korokwa or is it Koroswa? I have no idea. Netherlands versus Japan. Those matches taking place on Sunday. Weather-wise today, temperatures, alhamdulillah, 15 to 16 degrees. Going highs of 19 to 20. Should be a dry day with some sunshine peeking through. And yes, a nice day, nice weekend to look forward to, inshallah. Temperatures of 21 to 22 degrees and a nice sunny weekend, inshallah ta'ala. It's 8:36. Listen, it's 8:36. We've got a few more messages coming in. But before that, let's go to a little bit of mercy like the rain. If you want to listen to anything particular, let me know.

A little bit of mercy, like the rain. Let me quickly go back to some of your messages. So the riddle fight, by the way, the riddle this one is courtesy of Mariam. The riddle is a forward, it's heavy, backward, it's not forward, it's heavy, backward, it's not. What am I talking about? Do let me know. A few ones coming in from Rahida, Huri Azlan, Islan Salim. We got Talha with the correct answer, as well as Hamda and Haika. We had Kalbi Fil Medina request before, which I've done. My dear brother Azam, messaging in before about kickstarting the bike ride from Luton to Coventry, mashallah, on Sunday. We'll see how we can do that. Assalamu alaikum wa rahmatullahi wa barakatuh. May Allah azza wa jalla grant you the best of this dunya and the best of the akhirah. Jumma Mubarak. Ameen, ameen. A beautiful dua there from Yasir, mashallah, saying may Allah azza wa jalla grant you the best of this dunya and the best of the akhirah. Ameen, ameen. My dear brother Rahim says, Assalamu alaikum, Haji Saab. Hope you're listening to the well. Trade the last Jumma before we ride. Alhamdulillah, I'd like to thank everyone who's donated. If you'd like to donate, please click on the link before. Thank you so much, my dear brother Rahim. Jazakallah for that day. I think I've done my five now, Rahim, if that's correct. Jazakallah for that day. Assalamu alaikum wa rahmatullahi wa barakatuh. What is the riddle for today? Can you please play Nimbu for my little brother, Lass from Lana? The riddle this morning was courtesy of Mariam, which is forward, it's heavy, backward, it's not. What is it? Forward, it's heavy, backward, it's not. Do let me know your thoughts on that. Wanting to listen to Nimbu. I haven't played that for a little while, actually. Let me see if I can find that. I shall have to try and find that for you. After this, I'm going to go to a little bit of Raif and Sintessa with the Ya Allah. We've got the Islamic fact of the day today. Salah offers a safe space for grief. Islam does not suppress grief. Salah gives it a place to exist without judgment. The Prophet Sallallahu Alaihi Wasallam cried in prayer. He poured his sorrow into sujood. The Salah allows grief to be acknowledged, honored, and carried with Allah. This prevents emotional suppression, which psychologists link to long-term mental health issues. In prayer, grief becomes a form of worship, not weakness. Subhanallah. Mashallah, that's amazing. My dear brother Ish says, I think Liverpool will win the World Cup. I think you're right, Ish. I think you're right, Ish. Mashallah, I completely agree with you. It's 8:39 going to 8:40. Also, at 10 o'clock today, we have got the Mother's Planet show. And today, Sister Neelam will be talking to Sara and Imrana about the power of reading. What was the first word revealed to the Prophet Sallallahu Alaihi Wasallam? Read, my dear. This is read. The power of reading will be today's show, inshallah ta'ala. Assalamu alaikum, brother. My daughter, Labiba, thinks the answer is this. Labiba is absolutely correct. Absolutely correct. Well done to you, mashallah. Let's go to a little bit of Raif and Sintessa.

0: Ya Allah, Ya Allah, with your help we will win. Ya Allah, Ya Allah, make it easy. Ya Allah, Ya Allah, make it easy. Ameen. It's 8:43, 8:43. This is very important to make lots and lots and lots of dua. And this is something that I think a key lesson from Hajj, a key lesson from Hajj was Hajj, alhamdulillah, again, the day of Arafah and all, you mean the time at Mina and everyone. It's all about duas. It's all about duas. So my dear and sisters, very, very important to make sure that we make lots and lots and lots and lots and lots of dua always, inshallah ta'ala. Let's go to, we've got Kazim sending in a community alert message. I'll have to read that in a moment. Ish says, duas for all those oppressed in the world. May Allah ease their suffering. Ameen, ameen. May Allah ease the suffering across the world. Can you please play Har Gumbat by Prince Naseeb? Har Gumbat, I don't know if I've got that. I'll check it out, see if I've got that. Ish is correct. As Holland looks like good contenders with solid VVD at the back, mashallah. That is Tariq talking about Ish's prediction of Liverpool winning the World Cup. Salam, can you say Hajj Mubarak to our Popo Nosheen from Suladin Yasin? Hajj Mubarak to Popo Nosheen, mashallah. May Allah bless you, may Allah reward you, may Allah accept your Hajj, may Allah accept your duas, may Allah accept all your, of course, efforts, inshallah ta'ala. Ameen. Before we go any further, let's go to the final sermon of our beloved Prophet Muhammad, sallallahu alayhi wasallam.
1: On the plains of Arafat, Prophet Muhammad sallallahu alaihi wasallam delivered his final sermon. O people, listen to my words carefully, for I know not whether after this year I shall ever meet you again at this place. O people, your lives and your property are sacrosanct until you meet your Lord, as are this holy place, this holy day, and this holy month. Remember that you will indeed meet your Lord and answer for your deeds. So beware. Whoever of you is holding a trust, let him return it to its rightful owner. All usury is abolished. Your capital, however, is yours to keep. Wrong not, and you shall not be wronged. All bloodshed from the pagan age of ignorance is to be left unavenged. O people, the devil has lost all hope of ever being worshipped in this land of yours. Nevertheless, he will try to mislead you in smaller matters. Beware of him, therefore, for the safety of your religion. Time has turned, and it is as it was the day that God created the heavens and the earth. The number of months is 12. Four of them are holy, in which war and fighting are forbidden. O man, you have your rights over your wives, and they have rights over you. It is your right that they do not fraternize with anyone of whom you do not approve. But if they do, Allah has permitted you to isolate them within their homes and chastise them without cruelty. But if they abide by your rights, then they have the right to be fed and clothed in kindness. Do treat your women well, and be kind to them, for they are your partners and committed helpers. You have taken them only as a trust from Allah, and you have their enjoyment only by His permission. So listen to me in earnest, O people, and reason well. I leave behind me two things, the Quran and my example. If you follow them, you will not go astray. O people, listen to my words. Know that every Muslim is a brother to every Muslim, and that all Muslims constitute one brotherhood. It is only lawful to take from a brother what he gives you willingly, so wrong not yourselves. The Prophet sallallahu alaihi wasallam then faced the heavens and said, Be my witness, O Allah, that I have conveyed your message to your people. It was then that some of the final words of the Quran were revealed.

0: This day I have perfected your religion for you, and have completed my favor upon you, and have chosen for you as religion al-Islam.
1: The amazing, amazing final sermon of our beloved Prophet Muhammad sallallahu alaihi wasallam. MashaAllah, yes indeed, my dear sisters. And on that day, the religion was perfected, and Allah subhanahu wa ta'ala is saying, this day I have perfected your religion, and of course named us Muslims, alhamdulillah. Sayyid 48848, we got 2 minutes left, for the riddle. The riddle this morning is courtesy of Maryam. Let me find out, where's Maryam's riddle gone? Forward is heavy, backward it's not. Forward it's heavy, backward it's not. Ish, khara gumbad.

That was Hara Gumbad. That was, of course, going out to my dear brother Ish. Ish is Akla for that day. And my dear brother Rahim says, yes, Haji Saab, you have successfully supported me for all five Jummas. MashaAllah, MashaAlhamdulillah. I was actually a bit concerned when you asked because I wasn't sure whether I'll be able to make the payment. Sometimes you get those security checks and stuff when you're abroad. But Alhamdulillah, I was able to make the payments from the blessed land. Alhamdulillah, MashaAllah, Makkah and Medina. So listeners, and Raheem's riddle this morning, answered to the riddle, riding uphill heavy, stop paddling and you will easily roll down, mashallah. indeed, Raheem, but don't stop paddling when you're going uphill, whatever you do. The riddle this morning, of course, courtesy of Mariam, forward is heavy, backward is not, it's a ton. Forward, if you write ton is very heavy, backward, it's not, N-O-T-T-O-N. It's the word ton, T-O-N. Listeners, a massive jazakallah here for tuning in this morning. May Allah bless you all. May Allah protect you all. If you are interested in running for the color run for the Inspire FM team, then let me know. And also, of course, the brothers that are doing the bike ride from Luton to Coventry, inshallah ta'ala, on Sunday. Please keep them in your du'as. May Allah make it easy on them. May Allah make it possible for them to complete it without any problems. And inshallah, may Allah subhanahu wa ta'ala allow them to hit their targets as well, inshallah ta'ala. So please do keep them in your du'as. Listeners, a massive jazakallah for tuning in. I'm going to leave you with a little bit of Ya Hanana, taking us up to the end of the show. Jazakallah khair. Assalamu alaikum wa rahmatullahi wa barakatuhu.

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2: 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Diabetes affects millions across the UK, with ethnic minority groups often at higher risk. 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

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Call 01142436091.

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0: 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He'll forgive us all, say insha'Allah. 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
17: Tu sabka hai khuda, tu sun meri dua. ये टूटा दिल मेरा तड़पता ही रहा है सदा. तू सबका है.

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3: 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Are your child's vaccines up to date? Check their Red Book or speak to their GP practice. For more information,

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0: to make a difference in your community, join the Interfaith Network in South Yorkshire and help raise awareness about early onset type 2 diabetes in young people aged 18 to 39. 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

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My dear viewers, brothers and sisters in Islam and humanity, by the grace of Allah subhanahu wa ta'ala, the most exalted and might the most glorious, you're watching Islam and spirituality. All praises be to Allah subhanahu wa ta'ala. Endless durood and salam be upon the best of creation, the Prophet sallallahu alayhi wa alayhi wa sallam. Blessings and mercy of Allah subhanahu wa ta'ala be upon the whole household of the Prophet sallallahu alayhi wa alayhi wa sallam and all the companions of the Prophet sallallahu alayhi wa alayhi wa sallam. May Allah subhanahu wa ta'ala's mercy be upon the whole ummah who have followed the Prophet sallallahu alayhi wa sallam till this day and all those who will follow him alayhi salatu wa sallam till the day of qiyamah. May Allah subhanahu wa ta'ala make me and you amongst all those. Ameen ya rabbil alameen. May Allah subhanahu wa ta'ala accept our good deeds. May Allah subhanahu wa ta'ala give us the tawfiq to earn the rizq halal. May Allah tabaraka wa ta'ala increase our understanding, comprehension of the deen of Muhammad sallallahu alayhi wa alayhi wa sallam. Dear viewers, in the last episode, we looked at the introductory ayat verses from Surah Hujarat in light of the status of the Prophet sallallahu alayhi wa sallam, in light of the Allah Ta'ala's commands and how one should build his or her relationship with the Prophet sallallahu alayhi wa alayhi wa sallam in the sense that the ethics, adab, respect and the honoring the Prophet sallallahu alayhi wa alayhi wa sallam and the ways that one can talk about and to the Prophet sallallahu alayhi wa sallam, one could how one should address the Prophet sallallahu alayhi wa alayhi wa sallam and with respect and with the utmost love and dignity. And Allah subhanahu wa ta'ala made mention of that. It is important that we looked at that Allah subhanahu wa ta'ala makes a beginning of this surah with the address, with the khitab, Ya ayyuhal lazeena amanu. La taqaddimu. We have discussed this particular ayah mubarakah. The point I missed from the last episode was that Allah tabarak wa ta'ala addresses the people of Iman in this surah mubarakah. Why? Why and what are the some of the basics of this surah mubarakah? Allah subhanahu wa ta'ala, dear viewers, when you look at the Noble Quran, makes mention of this address, or in other words, begins the Surah Mubarakah with this expression, with this khitab, with this address, which is Ya ayyuhal lazeena amanu, in three different places in the Noble Quran, meaning in the three surahs, Allah Almighty makes beginning of the surah with Ya ayyuhal lazeena amanu. Meaning, O people of Iman, you profess to be the people of Iman, and then Allah subhanahu wa ta'ala addresses them. So that is the Surah Hujarat, Surah number 49 of the Noble Quran, and also Surah Ma'idah, chapter 4 of the Noble Quran, meaning Surah 4 of the Noble Quran, and Surah Mumtahina, Surah number 50 of the Noble Quran. If you look at these three surahs and we see the first ayah, Mubarakah of each of these surah begin with the Ya ayyuhal lazeena amanu. So this is the beauty of the Quran al-Kareem. This is the honor that Allah Tabaraka wa Ta'ala is giving
to the mankind, to the people of Iman. In other words, the people of Iman are exalted in way, people of Iman's ranks are elevated, and people of Iman's spiritual status is being elevated or increased, if you like. How? Because Allah subhanahu wa ta'ala, out of the mercy and grace of you subhanahu wa ta'ala, addresses the people with dignity, with respect. Now, before you were the Ya Yuhannas, you were the people who didn't have faith, but now you are the person of Iman. Because when Allah Almighty makes a mention of address the Ya Yuhannas, there can be Muslims and non-Muslims, people of Iman or non-Iman. That is the whole mankind. Where Allah Almighty makes a mention of Ya Yuhallazina Amanu, then there is a different address, there is a different significance, and there is a particular and specific address and message for the people of Iman. Another point that this surah, we didn't have time, was that this surah Mubarakah is a gives both the legal rules, like laws in terms of Sharia, but also this surah Mubarakah teaches the mankind the ethics of deen, the behavior, how our morality, our moral values, the spiritual values, you know, how we should value the spirituality, how we should value the neighbors, how we should value the other people around us, meaning within the community, and what are our other social responsibilities as well. And you see that, so therefore, if we sum it up, and we see that there are two basic themes in this surah Mubarakah are mentioned. For example, Iman, Ihsan, where Allah subhanahu wa ta'ala makes a mention of the introductory part of the surah. O mankind in general, or people of Iman in particular, lower your voices and do not do anything before the Prophet sallallahu alaihi wasallam. Meaning, in other words, do not defy the Sharia, do not defy the Hadith, meaning the message of Hadith, and respect the Prophet sallallahu alaihi wasallam, and how you approach the Prophet sallallahu alaihi wasallam. And there are other issues which basically in some ways they come under the categories of ethics. For example, Allah tabaraka wa ta'ala makes a mention about the people who call the Prophet sallallahu alaihi wasallam, inna allazina yunadunaka. Allah tabaraka wa ta'ala commands the people that do not call the Prophet sallallahu alaihi wasallam like you would call anybody else amongst you. This was the other way, Mustafa, that Allah Ta'ala is teaching to mankind. So therefore, this comes under the ethics, as the Mufassirin have explained. On the other hand, in terms of the Islam, the Sharia, what you can do, what you can't, and this Surah Mubarakah covers. So therefore, the Surah Mubarakah gives lessons, the qualitative lessons, and that comes under the headings of Ihsan, purity of thought, purity of actions and action, and the way, in other words, the Akhlaqiyat. And on the other hand, is the quantitative lessons in there, which means the do's and, you know, don'ts, the rules. So therefore, this Surah Mubarakah is a beautiful surah. It's a Madani surah, and it is gives a lot of responsibility to teachings to the mankind in general, and people of Iman in particular. Another distinctive feature of this surah is that this Surah Mubarakah was revealed in Medina toward the end of the Madani life of the Prophet sallallahu alaihi wasallam. Madani meaning the towards the latter part of the Madani life, before Prophet sallallahu alaihi wasallam they physically left this dunya. So for example, it also important to bear in mind that this Surah Mubarakah was revealed after the Treaty of Hudaybiyah. So now Muslims are strong, Muslims are powerful, Muslims do not have any persecution, Muslims are a strong force, a lot of people are turning to Islam, other people joining, young, old, male, female groups, businesses, businessmen and women trying to contact with and be in touch with the Prophet ﷺ, and also the agreements are being drawn and so on. So Muslims are strong in their right, in their power, whether it's the political, whether it is the social, whether it's the economical power.
So now Madinatul Munawwara obviously is going to be Islamic State, and now the Muslims are strong in that way. So now Allah Tabaraka wa Ta'ala says in this Surah Mukha reveals that these are your other responsibilities as well now. And the responsibility, you have an Iman, you've gone through all that persecution, you've migrated from Makkatul Mukarramah, you left everything and all that. Oh my beloved Prophet sallallahu alayhi wasallam's companions, all those things are done. Now the next role is Ya Yuhallazina Amanu. Now meaning remain consistent now and remain persistent in this. So this is another distinctive feature of the Surah Mubarakah and the context in which it was revealed. Allah subhanahu wa ta'ala knows best. Another thing that I missed was the word when I made a mention is لَا تُقَدِّمُ بَيْنِ يَدِيَ اللَّهِ وَرَسُولَهِ وَاتَّقُوا اللَّهِ. Here meaning like do not قَدَّمَ meaning do not prioritize nothing, do not prioritize your own thoughts, your own views and over the Prophet sallallahu alaihi wasallam's view, meaning over the Sharia, over the Sunnah of the Prophet sallallahu alaihi wasallam. Meaning do not think that your opinions matter, and you do not follow your opinion as far as the rule and as far as the Sharia, the teachings of the Prophet sallallahu alaihi wasallam, that takes the priority, that should be the first done, the first thing you do. You do not you do not leave it, you do not treat this as a less important. That's what this word gives, la تقدموا بين يدي الله ورسوله واتقوا الله إن الله. So that Allah subhanahu wa ta'ala says, if you have the fear of Allah ta'ala, then do not violate the teachings of the Prophet sallallahu alaihi wasallam. Do not violate, do not underestimate the value of the Prophet sallallahu alaihi wasallam's Sharia. Do not undervalue the Prophet sallallahu alaihi wasallam's Sunnah. Do not undervalue the Prophet sallallahu alaihi wasallam's personality. In essence, the whole all things that are linked to the Prophet sallallahu alaihi wasallam, then you must respect and honor and obey, and do not give that as a less important. La تقدموا meaning do not make it less important. Do not make it as it is less of your priorities, if you like. So these are some of the lessons that Allah subhanahu wa ta'ala, dear viewers, teaches us in this Surah Mubarakah. There are many beautiful messages in this Surah Mubarakah, and inshallah this series continues to address each of these ayah, meaning explain. And it's a reminder for me, it's a learning for myself, and also whatever I learn, I spend time preparing this and then I share with you. So Allah subhanahu wa ta'ala, may Allah accept this little effort of Siraj TV and accept your listening. Ameen ya rabbil alameen. So today the ayah mubarakah which I've quoted was at the beginning of my big talk is ya ayyuhalladhina amanu in ja'akum, O people of iman. Here Allah subhanahu wa ta'ala is addressing the people of iman and giving them a message. After calling Ya Yulazina Amanu, Allah subhanahu wa ta'ala is telling, what is the message? You have got Iman, you pray, you perform, you observe Sayyam and all the good things. But now there are other etiquettes, there are other adab, there are other akhlaqiyat, there are other attributes that a mu'min should have in addition to the love of Prophet sallallahu alaihi wasallam, in addition to following the rules, how to perform salah, how to pay zakat, for example. These are all important things, but Allah subhanahu wa ta'ala is bringing the attention of the mankind in general, the people of Iman in particular, to another thing, which comes under the social responsibility that we have, and the ethical responsibilities that we have, the spiritual responsibilities that we have to
towards Allah subhanahu wa ta'ala. Allah tabarak wa ta'ala says, Ya ayyul lazina amanu, O people of Iman, if any sinner comes to you, fasikun, if anybody who is a fasik, meaning fasik basically gives the meaning somebody who's known to be liar, somebody who's known to be hypocrite, somebody who is known to be non-trustworthy, and then you have a doubt. And so Allah subhanahu wa ta'ala says, when somebody, a disobedient person, binaba'in, brings you any news, any khabar, any news, any information, then fatabayyanu, you verify and investigate. Whatever somebody tells you, you investigate the information that somebody has told you, somebody has passed on to you. So do not be ignorant and investigate, do not take it as it is. Why? Would harm antosibu ko bidaha, and you will harm a nation, you will harm a group of people, a nation, unknowingly, without and realizing, because you have been misinformed. And then what you'll do is that fatusbihu ala, and then and after you've done something, for example, somebody has given you a piece of information or has told you about something about somebody, and you go and you take literally the information and make your decision, you jump to conclusion, you end up having a fight with somebody, or harming somebody else, a group, individual, or a nation. Yeah? And then once you've done that out of ignorance how, although you are the person of Iman, but ignorant in the sense that you do not know the truth. The truth is hidden, and you have been misinformed, and you have taken literally what somebody has told you, and based on that you made decision, and based on that decision you harmed somebody, or you would harm somebody, or you could harm somebody, and then Allah Ta'ala, and then you become nadimin, you will become remorseful. Alama afa'al, this is addressed to all of us, the people of Iman. The address continues to the people of Iman. This is the third ayah mubarakah in the surah mubarakah, which begins ya with ya ayyuhal lazina amanu. So the address continues to the people of Iman, my dear viewers. This is very important to differentiate and take it literally for me and you. This ayah mubarakah in particular is not addressing the mankind in general, no. It's addressing to the people, it's communicating with the people like me and you, who claim to be the people of Iman, who claim to be the lovers of the Prophet sallallahu alayhi wa alayhi wa sallam, who claim to be the believers in the finality of the Prophet sallallahu alayhi wa sallam, who claim to be the followers of the last divine speech, meaning Quran al-Kareem, who claim to be, who profess to be the people of Iman. So now Allah Ta'ala says, your Iman is not restricted to declaration of the articles of faith. Your Iman is not restricted to perform Salah, perform Hajj, pay Zakat. No. That is part of it. That is most important part of it. But Allah Ta'ala says, there are other issues. There are other moral value issues, values that you need to value, significances that you have to value. And those issues are very important. Why? This Surah Mubarakah teaches us how to live within the society.
Those issues can harm somebody else, can hurt somebody else, can offend somebody else, can undermine somebody else, can make other people lose their confidence. They become depressed and so on. So Allah Tabarak wa Ta'ala says, do not do. فَتُصْبِهُ عَلَى مَا فَعَلْتُمْ نَادِمِينَ. After you've given, like you've harmed somebody, then you will become guilty and you will feel bad. So therefore, my dear viewers, brothers and sisters in Islam, we learn that when the information is given to us, whatever information is, if somebody passes this to us, then we must investigate. And a lot of things when we look at in our lives, although there is a context of this Ayah Mubarakah, actually this is the Ayah Mubarakah was revealed when the incident took place regarding the paying zakat, and Hazrat Walid bin Uqba radiallahu ta'ala anhu, and also the community of Mustalak tribe. So there was conflict and there was an issue, and Hazrat Khalid bin Walid radiallahu ta'ala anhu was told to investigate, and this Ayah Mubarakah was revealed. So it is important to understand that Shan and Nazul has got importance, but that doesn't mean that Ayah Mubarakah was revealed in a particular context. Now the application of this Ayah Mubarakah or the ruling of this Ayah Mubarakah will only fit when the situation, similar, same situation happens, literally as it was. No. Ayat and Quran and Majid's different parts of Ayah are revealed to address a particular issue, and then there is a principle that you do not do. If somebody tells you or there is misinformation, for whatever reason it is,

0: that do not restrict the teachings of Quran to particular shan and nuzul. No, that is sometimes a lot of us literally think like that. Well, this ayah mubarakah was revealed regarding the tribe of Mustalak, and the Hazrat Walid bin Uqba radiyallahu ta'ala anhu. And so therefore, you know, if something like that happens, only then this ayah mubarakah's ruling or application will be applied. Only then this ayah mubarakah could be used as a reference. No. So Allah tabarak wa ta'ala teaches us that when somebody comes, in ja'akum fasikun, especially you know somebody is fasik, meaning somebody is known to be the liar, somebody you don't know, somebody you don't know to be not trustworthy, for example. Do not, whatever information they tell, if they tell you information, investigate and find the truth. Verify the information. When we look at the surah, when we look at Surah Baqarah, Allah subhanahu wa ta'ala makes a mention about the other communities. The people, some of the people, followers of the Judaism or Christian. Allah subhanahu wa ta'ala says, وَقَالُوا لَنْ يَدْخُلَ الْجَنَّةَ إِلَّا مَنْ كَانَ هُدًا أَوْ نَصَارًا.
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8: 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The Prophet, peace be upon him, said, there is a lump of flesh inside of you. 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And that is al-qalb. It is the heart. It is the heart.

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8: Brothers and sisters, I want you to all close your eyes and imagine that when the Prophet sallallahu alaihi wasallam and Abu Bakr radiallahu anhu walked into Madinatul Munawwara, that you were the third person walking with the Prophet sallallahu alaihi wasallam and Abu Bakr radiallahu anhu, and that you were the recipient of all the people of Medina who came out in praise of the Prophet sallallahu alaihi wasallam, and to greet him they sang this nasheed, Tala al-Badru alayna.

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0: The opinions expressed during this program by the host, co-hosts, guests and call-in listeners are solely the opinions of the original source that expressed them and do not necessarily reflect the opinions of Link FM, the PMC or its affiliates. All hosts, co-hosts and guests must understand that any false statements, omissions or other misrepresentations made during a live show may result in dismissal. All hosts, co-hosts and guests are solely liable for any views or comments which may seem offensive to listeners. 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
1: Again on Saturdays, this is a program in which we discuss topical subjects, geopolitics, everything that affects the Muslim community. We discuss here. We get expert views from people who are in the know, and we also provide views from our in-house guest experts. And one of those with me today is Dr. Abu Bakr Cooper, ABC, Dr. ABC, Assalamu alaikum.
2: Wa alaikum salam wa salam. How are you?
1: Alhamdulillah, yourself?
2: Yeah, alhamdulillah, not bad. I had a good week, alhamdulillah. Just want to say a big salam out to Sister Laura, who can't be with us tonight, who's been a bit unwell this evening, and unfortunately she had an accident in her car today, so we hope all is well with Laura, inshallah.
1: Wish her well. Not only do we welcome our guest, we also welcome our listeners in Luton and the surrounding areas via radio and through our partner radio stations in Peterborough, in Sheffield and north of the country through our partner radio stations.
2: Yeah, Nottingham, Derby and Sheffield.
1: Nottingham, Derby and Sheffield. Welcome, everybody. And hopefully what we discuss today will be of interest to you as well as being of interest to us. If you've been watching the news, and to be honest, Dr. ABC, I try not to watch the news anymore on any outlets, because

0: because I think it's depressing. I think the world is falling apart. There's conflicts everywhere. Obviously, there's a conflict, ongoing conflict, which is kicked off again, Iran and Israel and USA. I call it a conflict, but it's actually an attack on Iran by Israel and US, etc.
1: Well, it'd be quite simple for the war to end. They just need to stop attacking Iran.
0: Yeah,
1: Iran didn't attack them, did it? And they keep going on about it, going on and on and on.
0: Indeed.
1: All they've got to do is basically turn around and go home.
0: Yeah, and we've seen this week also discontent in the UK. There's been unrest in Northern Ireland. People of difference have been targeted by people who...
1: Yeah, I've got to say this, shocking.
0: Yeah.
1: Shocking. And what comes to mind is a couple of months ago when the Prime Minister, and quite rightly too, went out to meet the community after things went wrong in Golders Green. You know what is going on as a reaction to what happened in Belfast. I mean, what happened in Belfast was awful. But to sum this up, and my wife came out with a comment just yesterday, and I think it sums it up quite well. She actually said to me, she said, "You know what?" She said, "I honestly don't know what's worse." She said, "That awful attack on that poor man in the street, or the reaction to it."
0: Indeed, indeed.
1: And I just stopped when my wife said that, and I just said to her, I said, "I have to say to you, I have to agree with you." And I said, "Sadly, I think it's actually the reaction to it which is what is worse."
0: Well, to be honest,
1: houses burnt. It's only by the grace of God that those families didn't get burned alive.
0: Indeed.
1: You know, where is the Prime Minister going out to meet those families that have had to be evacuated from their houses?
0: Mm-hmm.
1: You know, indeed. He went out to meet the people, and quite rightly so. He went out to meet the people when we had the problem in Golders Green a couple of months ago. Why is he not over there?
0: Indeed, indeed, it's a valid point. Yes, one wonders if there's a connection between what's happening in the Middle East and what's happening in some parts of the country. But anyway, that's just an impression. But also that there's been discontent in other parts of the world as well. There's been discontent for the last good few days in Azad Kashmir, which is a region of northern Pakistan, being part of Kashmir, the broader Kashmir. Some aspects of it is controlled by India, and Azad Kashmir is the aspect of Kashmir which is aligned to Pakistan. But there have been riots there, or some discontent there against the government. And we're going to look at that as well today. I think we'll look at that as a main topic.
1: So are you talking about the Pakistan-administered area the Indian-administered?
0: The Pakistan-administered area that we're going to look at today.
1: Okay. So they've been rioting there against the government forces?
0: There have been marches against government. There are elections due. But we'll let our guests actually delve into details and tell us a little bit more. I do believe we do have some guests in online. And I'm going to introduce, I believe is it Israr Khan is on the line? Somebody's on the line at least anyway. Perhaps our editors can actually tell us the details of who's online, and we can, yes, it's Israr Khan, I'm told. Assalamu alaikum, Israr bhai. Assalamu alaikum.
2: Wa alaikum salam.
0: I'm sorry, I can't see your image very well, right, from this, this video arrangement we have, so I can't tell who's who. I can see a picture of a person, but I can't see the details of that individual. So this studio is kitted out for audio broadcast. We're not broadcasting from the podcasting studio, so the video facilities are quite limited here. So I do apologize if I didn't introduce yourself correctly. I know you're part of Inspire FM almost, to be honest, and have been for some time, and a correspondent who commentates on political affairs in that part of the world. So perhaps you can tell us a little bit more in terms of the background of what's happening in Azad Kashmir and what's kicked it off and why now.
2: Thank you very much, Zafar bhai. The unrest at the moment going on in the Kashmir is basically continue episode of the last year, when the agitators, the protesters, put the demands to the government to fulfill. But the government have accepted the demands. They come to the joint declarations agreement. But this year, the protest going on there is basically the protesters say, according to the medias and the information we are gathering from there, they are saying the government is not fulfilling the all the promises they have made in the last year in the agreement. So they called for the another protest on 9th of June. But unfortunately, the government has cracked down on 5th of June, and they banned the organization and proscribed it as it's a banned organization. And they start crackdown and arresting peoples, and all that unrest started. The protesters are still, you know, they are on roads. You can see in the international media, according to international media, but also, you know, the government has, with the help of, you know, it is an administrated area, actually. So it's administrated by the Pakistan government. And by the Pakistan government, they have sent, you know, the forces. And with the help of Azad Kashmir, they have cracked down the protesters. But
0: let's just roll back for people who are not familiar with the situation. So in Azad Kashmir, last year, there were similar sort of protests. There's an organization called the Public
2: Joint Awami Election Committee.
0: Joint Awami Election Committee. This committee is formed of many political components, many different political components. It's basically it's some pressure group. Basically, it's trying to bring change to Azad Kashmir in terms of the political structure there and also the ordinary lives. So last year the protests, the demands were actually about living standards and cost of living, and those were met. But this year the demands were slightly different. I understand that the demands this year are that there is a political change, because the elections are due in about a month's time. And the political change that they're looking for is the way in which some of the seats to the parliament, the Azad Kashmir parliament, are allocated. And 12 of those seats are allocated to members from within Pakistan, not Azad Kashmir, basically from Pakistan. And those are the people, the seats basically, who are, for the last year or so at least anyway, have been holding most of the prominent government positions. And the protesters, what they're after basically is that they want to change, right, so that those people aren't parachuted into Azad Kashmir. The people from within the community are elected on an equal basis. Is that, have I summed it up correctly, Sahar Bhai?
2: Yes, Sahar Bhai, you are almost, almost summed up very well. Okay. But you know, the demand of, you know, the 38 demand, the reservations of 12 seats, it's a refugee seats basically. Right. But you know, the protesters claim that these seats, the governments use as a political engineering, is a political manipulations to topple off the governments. If we look at the Azad Kashmir's last 4 or 5 years scenario of government, there has been two to three prime ministers has been changed. And there is no any democratic process has been placed there. No elections, only the, you know, the these APC, the All Parties Conference. There is no, even, you know, there is no opposition in the assembly at the moment. Mm. So because of that, you know, there is a big political mess there. That's why the people wants to fix it. They want to fix it to be a proper democratic process. The seats of 12 refugee seats, which is basically, it's a gift from the government of Pakistan to maneuver political engineering in the government in the government of Azad Kashmir. That's why the people say this is a big mess. It's violations over human rights. It's not a proportional seats. and they want it to finish it, or also they want it to fix it as a proportional.
0: Right. So in essence, what the grievance basically is that these people, these 12 seats are not, they're not elected, they're appointed by the Pakistani government, federal government from Islamabad, and they are used to then manipulate the political structure within Azad Kashmir, so therefore it's hindering the democratic processes there. So in terms of what the actual protests have had lots of casualties, I understand. There's different numbers that have been suggested, and it looks like live bullets have been used by the either the police or the security forces. Could you just give us an update on what has been, A, first of all, the reaction of the protesters, and then B, the response of the security forces, please?
2: Yes, although there is no any proper communications there, you know, they have there is a communication blackout. Mm. The internet is shut down. No exact information is coming out of this region. But according to the international media, you know, what are the information we are gathering at the moment or reading, it's only because of the international media. So there is the, all there is, you know, the very, very, you know, obvious video footage, and we can see that the bullets have been used there, the people have been killed there, and exact data is not coming out, but according to the international media, 15 people, including civilians and the forces, has been killed at the moment, but exact data is not, you know, revealed yet.
0: Okay, so there are claims, yes, and counterclaims. So from the security forces side, I think 10 plus or 15 plus have been suggested, but the protesters are saying anything in the region of 300 plus people have been shot. Is that the sort of information you have? It's not confirmed.
2: Yes, it is the sort of information so far we have at the moment, but not exact at the exact figures we can count. Yes.
0: All right. Okay.
1: So can I just ask, what is your analysis? What is it that the government are afraid of forcing their will onto the people in the area?
2: Yes. You know, the government is not placing the democratic process to continue. You know, they are manipulating. They are doing, you know, the government through not the will of the people, just by the agreement of the, you know, the government's officials and all that, you know, the political parties. This is the big problem at the moment over there. The people's they're demanding a fair and just elections, and not the manipulations of these 12 seats, which is the biggest, you know, the biggest problem at the moment we are observing.
0: So what's the exact current situation now? Because again, according to Dawn, the security forces have prevailed and the protesters have disappeared. But yesterday, when I was reading the newspapers, they were saying that a large body of these protesters were collecting or gathering near Ravala Court. Has that happened today, or have they dispersed? What's your latest information?
2: No, they are not dispersed yet. According to the recent updates, they all gathered in Ravala Court, which is the district of one of the district of Azad Kashmir. All the protesters from the different districts, they come and gathered into in Ravala Court. They are in Ravala Court at the moment, but the security forces have of cordon off the area, the city, and they are not allowing. The protests were, they are wanted to go to the Muzaffarabad, you know, the headquarters of the government, but you know, the forces have banned them and you know, the cordon off them. They are at the moment, they are sitting in Ravala Court, but they are in large numbers, you know, more than 10-20,000, including people's, including children's, women's, and also all walks of life are there. Mm-hmm. So they are still there, and they are still demanding to resume the negotiations to come to the point where they left.
0: So why are the security forces not preventing them from going to Islamabad? What's the If they're going to protest, I mean, London protests happen every week, more or less. What's the objection of Pakistan government for them to not to go to Muzaffarabad? What's the likely reason for that?
2: One of the reasons is it's a sensitive area. Mm-hmm. They don't want to go there. And the other thing is all the government officials, they are not at the moment, not present in the Azad Kashmir. They are living in Islamabad at the moment. So they just, you know, don't want to allow them. They just want to stop them and disperse them. That's why they, ban the organization and start the crackdown.
0: And there's news, I don't know whether you can confirm this or not, but there was news that the Prime Minister of Azad Kashmir has resigned. Can you confirm that?
2: I have no such information yet.
0: There was I saw a statement on...
2: There are rumors going on. There are rumors going on. There are such news, but you know, it's not any confirmed news yet.
0: Okay, all right. So how do you see this playing out? How do you think this is going to get resolved? Is the government going to back down, do you think, or are the protesters going to continue and where is this going to end?
2: This has to think about the government, government's officials and all the, you know, the advisory bodies and all the responsive bodies over there. They have to think about and get a solution of this one. There is no such thing which cannot be, solved. It's easy to solve if they want to solve it. If they have an intention to solve this, they can do it. But, you know, if they want to do it through the violence, it cannot be. The protestants are so, they are in very demanding positions. They are not stepping back, and the results are so far very worse at the moment. So it is the responsibility of the government and the administrative government, you know, they have to bring a solution where they have left the situation worse. You know, if they want to come, they can come. It's not a rocket science.
0: Is it a political solution or is it a constitutional solution?
2: The administrative, seats issue is it's a constitutional issue at the moment. The verdict of government, Supreme Court of Azad Kashmir is being declared on it. It's a constitutional issue basically. So it needs to be sit in the assembly and to think over it. But they have to come to the conclusion politically at the moment on the table. Yes, it is a political issue and it can be solved on the political table. If they want to, cool down the protesters, they come to the conclusion, and the conclusion is not very difficult at the moment.
0: Indeed.
2: If they want, they can do it.
0: Indeed. And what's the prospect of elections happening as scheduled in that case? Is one of the one of the objectives that the elections will happen, or one of the objectives to postpone it because of the unrest?
2: Yeah, that the election has been declared. The election has been announced. They are going to happen in last week of July. But it all depends on the current scenario. If the scenario goes, smoothly, if they come to the any political conclusion peacefully, so then, it will happen. Yes.
0: So the elections will happen. But the next question really is will the elections happen fairly? Or do you reckon this is going to be a little bit of a, like it's been before, where whatever happens in Azad Kashmir, the elections of the 12 seats or however they are, which are reserved for refugees, they will trump everything else.
2: Yes, this is the main point, actually.
0: Yeah.
2: This is the main entrance of election and a main reason of conflict today. So, if they come to the conclusion wisely, So it may happen. It may happen, and they may, you know, cool down the situation. But, you know, if they're not, the result could be something, you know.
0: And the other thing, at least, that are reported on social media and hinted at some of the mainstream newspapers in Pakistan is the fact that these are anti-Pakistan protests and they're not politically motivated. What do you think? It's totally
2: propaganda, and it's wrong. The people of Azad Kashmir love Pakistan. They have a very, very, you know, spiritual ties with Pakistan, and they cannot do anti-Pakistan or anti-Pakistan protest. It's the only political game, and for the political solutions, they are, you know, just blaming to the peoples and, you know, using this tool to be, you know, just disperse the protesters. Now, there is no such thing. There is no such thing.
0: Indeed. And I guess, generally speaking, you know, Pakistan is a very big country. It's got a very big population. And in a grand scheme of things, Azad Kashmir doesn't even come close in terms of population, etc. Why is maintaining a favorable government in Azad Kashmir an aim and objective of the federal government? Why should the federal government even care? It's a small region. Why would they care?
2: Yeah, this is the, you know, the question that people are asking at the moment. So it is a very, you know, sensitive question. And I mean, what is the stake of government of Pakistan in that small region? Exactly. Why not they let the people to decide and to leave? They have a completely different, you know, territory. Internationally, it is a disputed area, you know, it's administrated by Pakistan. So, you know, it's a huge responsibility of government of Pakistan to let the people of Azad Kashmir justly, democratically and peacefully, and let them flourish. Let them flourish their political system and their you know, the basic human rights. If they just using the governments as a manipulation, political manipulations, then there is no solution at all.
0: Indeed.
2: They would not get anything out of it.
0: Yes, Arbaid, thank you very much. Thank you for enlightening our listeners and myself as well. Jazakallah khair for your commentary and coming on the show. Listeners, we're going to take a short break in a few minutes. So before we do that, Dr. ABC, you got anything to add to that? Add to what's been said?
1: Well, what comes to my mind is who is it from amongst the public that the government are afraid of?
0: I think generally, if you want my, is that question posed to me? Is it or
1: whoever wants to answer it?
0: We've only got 60 seconds, so I wouldn't bring Sarbai in again, but. Generally speaking, I think it's a sensitive area. The government of Azad Kashmir is not even recognized internationally. It's kind of like an internal arrangement within Pakistan. So that makes it even more bizarre, right? That why Pakistan has to sort of manipulate. But I guess it's the connection is with the fact that it's a sensitive region claimed by both. Well, Pakistan side is claimed by India, and the India side is claimed by Pakistan, etc. And that's the subcontext in which these things are happening. So that's a key thing, really. But listeners, I hope you've enjoyed that discussion on Azad Kashmir. We're going to move on in the next section. We'll bring in some more guests and more expert sort of opinions on this matter, because Azad Kashmir is a very important area for the region, for Luton, because a lot of the population in Luton are from that region, and it's a very sensitive topic for them to discuss.
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0: Opinions expressed during this program by the host, co-hosts, guests and call-in listeners are solely the opinions of the original source that expressed them and do not necessarily reflect the opinions of Link FM, the PMC or its affiliates. All hosts, co-hosts and guests must understand that any false statements, omissions or other misrepresentations made during a live show may result in dismissal. All hosts, co-hosts and guests are solely liable for any views or comments which may seem offensive to listeners. Link FM and the PMC do not necessarily share these views nor will take responsibility for their actions.
1: A lot of them hail from that particular region. We had a correspondent who has given us an update on what's happening there. And we're going to get a local view, inshallah, from here, from what is happening locally within UK, from the political angle and also in the actual reaction of the local community as well. So we got Councillor Aslam Saab. He's a local council leader for the Conservative Party, and he hails from Azad Kashmir as well. So we're going to hear from him in terms of what the reaction of Kashmiris living in the UK or British citizens in the UK of Kashmiri heritage. What's been the reaction so far, Aslam Saab?
2: Well, I think many people will have seen these video clips and obviously the news, mainstream media, that there was a brutal crackdown on a peaceful march, which has led to around 30 people dead and many injured, which is a great concern to everyone. And there's currently blackout, there's no communication. So a lot of the families who live in the UK have very close ties and they're not able to speak to their relatives to find out about their well-being. And it has led to marches here across the country. And this has been discussed in the Parliament with the APPG. Many MPs have written letters to the Foreign Office.
1: Of course, the Home Secretary herself is from Azad Kashmir.
2: Yeah, absolutely. And here in Luton, we called for a cross-party meeting, which was represented by Conservative Party, which was chaired by me, and as well as Liberal Democrats. And Labour, and also the faith community. And we have put a very strong statement condemning the live firing on protesters and also arresting and intimidating innocent civilians. I mean, I can give you an example that one person from UK went from here, he opened up in a business in Kotli, he was a bystander, he was shot dead. And another person whose father, which is a 90-year-old, was harassed, picked up and taken to the police with the view that, you know, they would want to arrest his son, who's peacefully marching with everyone else. So these are, this is not
1: so
2: just
1: this
2: one.
1: This is having a direct impact on British citizens.
2: Absolutely.
1: In Kashmir.
2: Absolutely. And so what we are saying, we stand in solidarity for those people who are asking for their rights. And what they're asking for, they're asking for basic rights, and they have been struggling to have that freedom to choose their own politicians who work for their community. I mean, I give you an example. AJK gets £49 billion in funding, and which works out to about, on an average, over one billion per constituency. Billion rupees. And on top of that, for example, in Kotli, the development fund and all, everything else is in addition to 345 million. Now, we, as overseas Kashmiris, we're building the roads, we're building the mosques, we're building the hospitals, we're supporting our families. Where is that money going? And this is the question everyone is asking, particularly for those people who do not have the benefit of receiving money from their relatives, because you now have a third generation. So there's a lot of unemployment, there's lack of investment, and the cost of living is hurting people. So what they want is a government which is fair and which is represented and accountable. And so they've been asking for, there's about 38, there's a charter of demand. So there were 38 demands, and one which is a sticking point is 12 seats, which so-called are controlled, are representative for those migrants living in Pakistan. Now, they get the funds from Kashmir. At the same time, they live in Punjab and benefit from all the funds and support they get from there, so which means it's unfair system, and then plus is used for political engineering. That's where the sticking point is, and where this movement is now perceived and led to, which is very wrong, and I think it's very divisive, is that is being angled as anti-establishment, anti-Pakistan, which is not. I think this is all.
1: This is the reaction right from the Pakistani government, the Foreign Office, basically, who've actually responded to overtures, I guess, from the MPs in this country. They have accused you of being anti-Pakistan, I guess.
2: Well, this is what makes me and many overseas Pakistani and Kashmiris angry, because they've been backbone of Pakistan economy, and more importantly for Azad Kashmir. Without them, there would be no survival. Mm-hmm. So, and every time there's floods, there's disasters, or supporting the government for representation politically, morally, overseas Pakistanis are the first ones to be there for them, and then to be accused of being traitors. When you go to the demonstrations, for example, a lot of these people in anger will chant so many things. But we got 1.5 million Kashmiris living in this country. Are you then accusing everyone, including me, who has spent all of his life supporting the government of Pakistan, government of Kashmir, and many others like me and other politicians? We got about 19 councillors here who always, you know, try to promote peace, unity, and Luton always has a strong history, and our voice is heard, and we make a huge difference here in Luton as well as overseas. So then if someone tries to accuse us of being disruptive, being disloyal, or betraying, I take that as very offensive, and the whole community takes that very offensive, and we want to make it clear that any person who does that on the street does not reflect our community, does not represent us, and we want to condemn anyone who tries to give a bad name, bad perception to overseas Pakistanis. We are very patriotic, Pakistanis and Kashmiris, as well as British. We have given our lives, and this is a third generation serving three countries, and that's not an easy task. And then anyone, those particularly those anchors who are trying to somehow manipulate the situation and give us and the rest of the Kashmiris a bad name, we strongly condemn that.
1: And of course, the argument, I guess, from a Pakistani government point of view is that they are trying to sort of stabilize the situation. Right? It is a volatile situation. Elections are coming. And they would argue that this is, you know, the killings have been brought out by the fact that there has been some disturbances, you know, from the protesters themselves. That will be the argument from their perspective.
3: Yeah, but surely if there's disturbances, you arrest people, you don't kill them. if you're not happy with what the public are doing, there's this quite simple mechanism. It's called arresting them. You don't shoot them dead.
2: Yeah. So, I mean, you know, I think you do make a fair point that every law enforcement agency wants to maintain order. Mm. But you must remember, in any free country, Azad Kashmir...
1: Pakistan is not.
2: No, hang on. So Azad Kashmir, the meaning of Azad Kashmir means free Kashmir. So when you live in a free country, you have freedom of speech and right to protest. When people have right to peaceful protest, there are means and ways how you manage that crowd. It doesn't mean shooting live bullets straight, targeting and killing innocent civilians. Whoever does that needs to be held accountable, no matter where you're here, Pakistan or anywhere else.
3: So, Aswan Bhai, you're an expert on this region. What's the government afraid of here? Why are they doing this?
2: Well, look, there's a long and complex situation about Kashmir, and Kashmiris who live in Pakistan have given their allegiance to live with their brothers in Pakistan. And there's Indian-held Kashmir, which there's been also a brutal sort of management and killings of people there. We've known that, and we've been protesting that all our lives. Mm. Never, ever you would have thought that we would be doing that in Kashmir. I think what people are saying, they want to be given a freedom to choose their own politicians govern themselves the way...
3: I have to say, as a British Muslim convert, I have to say I never, ever dreamt that I would be witnessing this, to be honest.
2: Absolutely.
3: It's quite shocking.
2: Yeah, it is. And so I think what the government needs to understand, look, Yes, there is a view. There are people who want a complete independent Kashmir. There are people on the Indian side may have different views, and there are people who clearly say that they want to be with their brothers and sisters in Pakistan. But you can only decide that when you do a referendum and try to ask what their wishes are. And that's exactly what United Nations resolutions say about Kashmir. So at what point we will get that, we don't know. But in Azad Kashmir, we've lived a very comfortable life, a free life, but there's that sticking point of choosing and the way you governed and accountability and getting rid of these corrupt people who, over time, if you look at Azad Kashmir, there has been any investment. Even after 70 years, people are leaving their country. I recently went, the whole villages are empty. Yeah. And the reason they're empty, they don't have good hospitals, they don't have good schools, and they don't have jobs. So if you don't have that, you have brain drain, you have people living. I'll give you an example. Only between 4.4 and 4.8 million people are left in Kashmir. There's around 12 million in Pakistan. There's around 1.5 here in UK. There's around 2 million overseas. And the rate that we're going, there's nobody going to be left in that Kashmir because there's no opportunities for them. That's exactly what people are fighting for.
3: So where's all the investment gone?
2: Well, absolutely. You know, you have been getting projects from the World Bank. You have been getting, obviously, with the grant funding from the central government. $49 billion is a lot of money. And then on top of that, you got revenues. And I was looking at some of the figures. There's like, all in all, is about 111 billion rupees collected in revenue. And Kashmir as a state gives far more back to the treasury and then some of the bigger provinces remittance within Pakistan. And then on top of that, you've got the foreign remittances. And this is where the struggle is, that people want fairness. That's all it is. They're not looking for breaking away from Pakistan. They want the equality.
1: You're arguing from a democracy point of view, and some would argue that Pakistan is in a mess. It's not a democracy, to be honest. And a lot of people aspire to have a democratic system, but in reality, it has been and it still is a dictatorial government in a slightly different guise. So why should Kashmir have it different to other parts of Pakistan?
2: Kashmir is different from other provinces. Kashmir has always had a long standing of its own state boundaries, and that's how the people are brought up with that mindset. And Pakistan itself has always said that Kashmir is Azad Kashmir is an independent state. So even constitutionally, Azad Kashmir is Azad, means it's free. Mm-hmm. So you've got to treat it differently. You can't treat it like any other province. And then you've got to allow those people to elect their own representatives, mm-hmm, and have some kind of control. And then, look, the thing is that, yes, in that part of the world, people want to keep balance, and Kashmir is very important strategically, and we understand Pakistan has its concern. But you can have models, a different way of governing, which is acceptable for all parties. I don't think the Kashmiris are saying that they want to detach entirely. What they're asking is they want a right to govern themselves.
1: Right. A right to say in how their finances are managed, etc. So that's I guess, your from a political perspective in the UK, and of course within the UK, says 1.5 million. Kashmiris here, and then some of them are in high position, like I mentioned, the Home Secretary is from that region too. What is happening, apart from, I guess, letters of support and et cetera, what is and what can the British government do?
2: Well, British government has a very strong relationship with Pakistan, and there's a long history of that. And
1: is it likely to upset Pakistan over Kashmir?
2: Well, it's not about that. I think we, as United Kingdom, always champion human rights. And I think this is about human rights. It's not about Pakistan. It's about making sure that we uphold our values. Mm-hmm. And when we are talking to countries, that should be a very important value that we bring to the table. Hang on, we need to talk about partnership. And Pakistan has been asking for human rights violations in other side of the Kashmir, asking the British government to play its role. Now it finds itself of answering those questions themselves.
1: Indeed. And do you think the people of different political persuasions within UK, from the Diaspora Kashmiri Committee, do you think they will coalesce into a force of some sort to bring about change?
2: Well, look, across Pakistan, I think there's a desire for a change. For too long, we've had politicians being imposed on us, and the country economically struggling. Yes, very lately, Pakistan has done a tremendous job, whether if it's Asim Manir or Shahbaz Sharif, and the government of Pakistan have done a fantastic job in promoting peace within Middle East. I think there is a need to look inwards at the same time, to treat your residents with respect and dignity, and provide them with the basic needs, and that starts from, you know, governance, rule of law, and justice for a common man.
1: Let me put in your spot, right? The Prime Minister of Pakistan and his brother, they're nominal residents of UK, right? They have residences here, and then they decide to go to Pakistan when they want to and come back to UK when they want to. Are you going to make, from a political point of view, are you going to make their lives difficult if they make their lives of Kashmiris difficult in this situation?
2: Look, the thing is that, look, as a politician, I declare my interest in this country and I'm accountable for them, and I always declare my interest. And I believe that that should be a standard that everyone in every country should uphold. And if I do anything wrong, I should be held accountable. And that is a standard that I would promote.
1: Are you going to make the Sharifs uncomfortable when they come here next time?
2: Well, the thing is, I've got to work within my political framework. And at any meetings I get a chance, I will challenge people. And I will always promote transparency, democracy, and fairness and equality.
1: Indeed. Okay. We've got Javed Rana Saab from Islamabad, by the looks of things. Assalamu alaikum, Javed Saab. He's a political commentator and a journalist from that part of the world. Perhaps we can get a Pakistani perspective from yourself, Javed Saab. How is Pakistan and Pakistani institutions seeing what's happening in Azad Kashmir? Sorry, I think we're having some issues getting audio feedback from yourself. Perhaps we're not able to hear you, so just... All right, just bear me a sec while we can connect you, please. We're not getting audio from yourself. Perhaps producers and admin can sort this out, please. There's no audio coming through the system that we have at the moment.
4: While you're doing that, yes, indeed.
2: I belong to a military family. 99% of my family has fought every single war for Pakistan. Okay. Even currently, I have relatives serving in the forces. We haven't got any grievances against our institutions. I think where people have grievances is the way the Kashmir is ruled and how the money is spent and how the resources are spent. And they want to be brought into the 21st century, and they want every opportunity that everyone else gets in every part of the world, including Pakistan. If you look at all the developments that are going on in Lahore, Karachi, Islamabad, elsewhere, other than the overseas building nice houses for themselves, you go to Kashmir, what else do you see?
1: Indeed.
2: And people travel around the world, they look and they go back and they say, why can't we have those things?
1: And some of the biggest development right in Pakistan are from Kashmiris. You've seen some of the big malls like that.
2: Absolutely. So the country needs to learn to value its residents, learn to value its asset. We are an asset for Pakistan. We are an asset for Kashmir. And how dare someone calls me a traitor or someone who is anti-Pakistan. I am through and through Pakistani and Kashmiri.
1: Indeed. Point well made. We're going to try and get hold of Javed Rana Saab again to get a Pakistani perspective. But, What is the feeling that you're getting from people who are from Pakistan in the UK? Do you think are they supportive of what's happening, or I have some feedback which seems to suggest that they think that Kashmiris want something which is different from...
2: Yeah, well, there's mixed views, and this is the danger, and that's exactly what we don't want. We don't want division within our communities. We are brothers. We are one nation, and this is where I'm urging those media outlets to behave responsibly and not create divisions, because the angle that they are taking, they are portraying Kashmiris as they are some kind of separatist. That is not the case. They're fighting their own government. They want change. They want development. They want opportunities. They want to have what others have. That's as simple as that. And there are constitutional issues which need to be resolved, and that's where Pakistan comes in. And Pakistan is, as an older brother, and as a Pakistan, as an advocate for Kashmir, and Pakistanis have given their lives for Kashmir. Pakistan have stood by Kashmir throughout, and you know, and we recognize that, we appreciate that, we value that. However, they also have a responsibility to ensure that Kashmiris live in dignity and at the same time have equal rights as everyone else.
3: The irony is though the government behaving like this is actually going to alienate the people in Kashmir away from the government and lose their allegiance.
2: That is the danger. Yes, that is the danger.
3: Suppression always means resistance. It's literally going to create the exact thing that they don't want.
1: Yeah, let me bring Javed Rana Sahab. Assalamu alaikum, Javed Sahab. Can hear you now.
4: Yes.
1: Thank you, Jazakallah, for joining the program today. We're talking about Kashmir and obviously the disturbances that are happening in Kashmir. I just wanted to get perhaps your point of view from somebody in Islamabad and close to government. What's the thinking in Islamabad in terms of you know, what is happening there and what this is going to lead to?
4: I think the thinking within, basically, let's be clear. It is the country's military, the army generals who have been running the show. These are not the politicians, not the Shahbaz Sharif. These are the corrupt politicians who've been selected by the country's military. Mm-hmm. So military obviously has been effectively calling shots. So my understanding is that since General Asim Munir has been there as an army chief and now lately chief of defense forces, I think they have probably reached to a conclusion that this is going to be hard state. And by hard state, it means that they are not going to put up with any kind of resistance, no matter how genuine that resistance may be. We know it that the PTI had won with the 2/3 majority votes, but the large scale public campaign, their protest campaign, was suppressed by a use of excessive force. Dozens of PTI members were killed, and many have no idea about the whereabouts of some of them who were killed in Islamabad. Again, and I think it looks like to me that the similar situation, maybe at a not as big scale, but certainly the pattern is the same of what has happened in Azad Kashmir. So I think people in Azad Kashmir should not feel that this is coming from the Pakistan. This is coming from the country's army generals, and they have been doing with the rest of the Pakistanis. People in Azad Kashmir should not feel about their economic problems, because still they have edge over Pakistan in terms of many subsidies they are getting. And we cannot think of what people in Kashmir are getting. Nonetheless, they have their own arguments to get more in terms of subsidies. But their problems are genuine. I don't think it makes sense to elect these 12 members from the Pakistani side of the Pakistani side, because all these are fraudulent elections. Whosoever is elected on these seats, the maximum number of the votes that runs into few hundreds. So I think they are not genuinely representing Kashmiri. Essentially, these 12 seats are designed to allow country's military to actually make some kind of choices as to who's going to be the next prime minister, which party is going to govern Azad Kashmir. So this is at the heart of the problem.
1: Why do you think it matters? Because from a population perspective, from a regional power perspective, Punjab is much bigger, KPK is much more important. Why does Azad Kashmir matter to Islamabad, to the extent that they have to manipulate things there?
4: I think there have been a strategic approach when it comes to Azad Kashmir and the Gilgit-Baltistan. And I think particularly Azad Kashmir had better economic advantages, more economic rights as compared to Gilgit-Baltistan, as compared to rest of Pakistan. But again, now the bigger trouble is not about the economic issues. Bigger trouble is that the military does not want to essentially leave its role in any manner. This is a bigger problematic area. But again, people in Azad Kashmir should see what happened with them, with what has been happening with the rest of the country.
1: Indeed.
4: And there has, because there has been a very concerted attempt on the part of the intelligence agencies to bracket Kashmiri, those, this Joint Action Committee, that as if they are traitor. This is unfair. They are as much patriotic Pakistanis as any other Pakistani. In Pakistan, unfortunately, it has been a kind of a fashion to declare every person who is offering some kind of a resistance as a traitor. So nobody trusts countries' military generals or the ruling parties when they call Kashmiris or people in Balochistan or some of the members of the PTA as traitor. These are the political slogans. Nobody believes in it. But again, Kashmiris need to be very much cautious of the fact that India is trying to propagate. India is trying to exploit the situation.
1: Shukra, Rana Saab, I've got about 50 seconds. Councillor, last few words.
2: One thing for sure, that regardless of whatever India does, Kashmiris know their place and know their direction of travel. And when we talk about the subsidies, I think people need to be clear that something which costs 3 rupees in Islamabad costs about 12 rupees because of the travel and everything else. So if you add all that up, that comes to a lot of money. That's why affordability and cost of living is a massive issue.
1: Excellent point. And with that, I have to conclude. I run out of time. Listeners, we're going to take a short break. Rana Saab, thank you for your contribution, although it's short. Thank you indeed. Councillor Saab, thank you for your contribution. We're going to move on to another topic after the break. So stay tuned. 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

0: Piers, your Epic Link worker, Tamina Mia, would like to offer you this space to talk at the PMC every Wednesday from 11 a.m. till 2 p.m. This is a social space for you and other ladies to unwind and engage in various activities. 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

0: 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Diabetes affects millions across the UK, with ethnic minority groups often at higher risk. 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